0: glasses, I'm out the door. I'm gonna hit this city.
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0: 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Cause when I leave for the night, I ain't coming

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Do you wanna have sex or do you wanna make love? Which one, which one, which one, which one? Got a fairy thing and I got a witch one. A G'd up thing that I bring sticks round and I got a good girl, stitch one. Too many.